No matter what comes, no matter what comes, Jesus is still on the throne. Jesus is still in control. Every time you turn on the news, it seems like today things are getting darker and darker. You know, the truth is that I think as a church, we can choose to look at that one of two ways. It's so easy to look at it and think fear and think hopelessness and think, what's going to happen? Where are things headed? Things are out of control. But I'm learning in the last little bit that, you know, the darker that it gets, the brighter the light shines. The more impossible it gets, the more it becomes evident that the only answer is Jesus. The only hope is Jesus. The only healer is Jesus. Because he's already won. The story's already been written. Jesus wins. We win. I love what it says in Romans 6. It says this. What we believe is this. If we get included in Christ's sin-conquering death, we also get included in his life-saving resurrection. We know that when Jesus was raised from the dead, it was a signal of the end, of death as the end. Never again will death have the last word. So I don't know what you're facing tonight. But let's choose to not look at it with fear and hopelessness, because we have the hope right in front of us, the hope of Jesus. So tonight, whatever mountain's in front of you, I just want to invite you, take your eyes off the mountain, put your eyes on Jesus, because he's secure. There's hope in Jesus. So Jesus, we do that tonight. We just turn our eyes to you. Whatever's going on tonight, maybe you're facing a disease. Maybe you're facing hardship in your marriage. Maybe you're facing something at work, something at school. Maybe you got some bad news today before you walked in here. Jesus is right here for you tonight. Jesus, we just put our hope in you. We turn our eyes to you. God, thank you that it doesn't matter what comes because you're with us. You're always with us. You're always in control. There is no name, no power higher than the name of Jesus. Never has been, never will be. So God, tonight we put our hope in you. And we thank you so much for what you did on the cross, Jesus. Thank you, thank you, thank you for the cross.